0: 51.
1: 51.
0: Can I respond to 1910 Princeton Street for a 1015 in progress? Everything's all verbal, two females and a dispute.
1: Call for zone 4. I'll put a vent in the cab. Would you come around and add that to the car, please?
0: 10-4.

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2: 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Elevated blood pressure, time of alert, 2020.

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51, 51, 51, 51, 51, 51, 51, 51, 51, 51, 51, 51, 51, 51, 51, 51, 51, 51, 51, 51, 51, 51, 51, 51, 51, 51, 51, 51, 51, 51, 51, 51, 51, 51, 51, 51, 51, 51, 51, 51, 51, 51, 51, 51, 51, 51, 51, 51, 51, 51, 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
1: 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We're going to 1500 1500 Covert Street, apartment 2. 63-year-old female, history of pancreatitis, rising nausea and stomach pain. 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

0: 47. Respond to Southwood Park Pond, 1010, already occurred. Properties are leaving in a silver sedan, 4 to 5 juveniles, possibly on foot in addition to the silver sedan, jumped 17 Sun, declining EMS.
1: Oh, 47, you got directions travel of the vehicle.

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1: 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That's only the one problem party. The other four or five are on foot.
2: Down.
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0: 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Tony comes back to 2004 Mercedes-Benz C320. Appears to be valid.
1: Got that for a moment.
0: 10-4.

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1: John.
0: Courtney Marie Ross, 8788. You check 2999 on the bill, please.

0: 413.
1: Good. 507 3rd Avenue, 5507 3rd Avenue, 1017 in person. I believe somebody tried to follow home. Advised it was a blacked out Chrysler, possible Ohio registration, 17th. Lost him before he turned down his street.

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1: Copy 412, have you en route? 2621 Brooklyn Drive. 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

0: 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Hey, clear, transfer 10-7 for the night. 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
1: If you could, put me out on a 1038 vehicle here at the 1900 block of 20th Street.
0: 10-4.
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0: 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Wells, go ahead.
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0: I'll be out on traffic on a blue Jeep Cherokee here in the 20th and Swan, unreadable 28.
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1: 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I copied F Frank 37 and then the rest is static.
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1: Got it.
0: G George 23 2684.

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0: Respond to 907 Tigert Street, Lever 1016 in progress, Mailverse Sun. They're verbally in argument, we're trying to get more information.
1: Yep.
0: Central.
1: 18, go ahead. You can show the 24 GOI break.
0: That's.
1: And route to that, divide units in Denmark.

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1: Respond to the area in front of River City Park. 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Caller's advising there's a older model silver car in a parking lot with two people inside the vehicle with doors open, and there's a large animal, possibly deceased, in front of them. Caller thought it was suspicious.
0: 61.
1: Is that call? 432.

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137-144. Units respond at 2305 16th Avenue, apartment 3. 17 is at a friend's house, stating that the ex-boyfriend is there refusing to leave.

0: I'm at the upper end of Vienna. I'll be a second.
1: In a black Honda Elantra with Ohio plates, and he's outside of the apartment.
2: That was

0: 144-137.
1: Go ahead.
0: So just wanted to advise you that 17 is now saying that she believes that there is a 1032 in this Hyundai Elantra that the problem party is in.
1: Yeah,

0: 44 Central. 144.
1: Just advising a problem. Party seems to have left. Unknown direction of travel.
0: 10-4.

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0: 5947. I dropped you on a 1037. You can read the call card.
1: 59,
0: go ahead.
1: This card advising they've moved along.

0: that.
1: There's 24 on that for now. No crime at this time. I'll keep an eye on the area.

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Response to 1800 block of Coburn Street for an unknown fire. Smoke seen rising in the area. 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
2: Tower.
3: Central ground, these units responding. This appears to possibly be a structure fire in the 1800 block of Spring Street. Receiving inconsistent reports of possibly people still inside, still gathering information, receiving calls.

0: shoes on scene. We do have a two-story wood frame heavily involved.
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2: Central 54. Have you respond to the 1800 block of Spring Street. It's going to be for a structured fire to assist the fire department.
1: Alt. 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
1: Standby.

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1: That's Hydra right here. 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You're good.

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That's 801 32nd Street, Vienna. 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

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Front door will be open.

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0: Negative. 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

0: I respond to 1607 Beaver Street. Wait for an unknown problem. There is a location note that the 17 is 96.
1: A-10's in the area on that. I'll take care of it.
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0: check the area of West Virginia Route 95 and Broadway Avenue going toward the East Street Bridge. Cars advising 1047, it's going to be cones. Go ahead.
1: I'm close. I'll take care of that. You can keep her tonight.

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0: Some notes coming from AMO. Did you notate that multiple calls have been knocked over and otherwise DOH to break?
1: Good.
0: I checked the east. I want to check west. Leave me on the call for a few.

0: Central 61, 51. I will respond to you 1201 31st Street, that's 1201 31st Street. It's going to be for 1064 in progress. Phone, bag was stolen. Took it about 15 minutes ago.
1: Thank you.

0: 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Fire says we're good at 2:30.
1: Copy 408, have you clear?

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1: Rescue 1, go ahead.
0: Rescue's going to be clear of the structure fire.
1: Copy, Rescue, have you cleared 233?

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1: They're really just in the parking lot.
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Central from 802. And set the tones. We have another working fire. Looks like it's going to be in the 1500 block of Avery Street. Can you show 802 on scene? Engine 3, come down here, but you're going to need to be in the alley between Avery and Covert. Looks like it's going to be a garage behind the house.

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1: Do you think you're going to need tire one?
0: Tire can stay for the second. 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
1: TW3, copy. We've got in line, stand supply line, ain't out here in the yard.
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1: 47, go ahead.
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0: Metro from 8 to 2. Address is going to be 1506 Avery. We have the call for the fire knocked down. We are checking for extension right now.
1: Dixie gun.
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168 DuPont Manor Road, 68 DuPont Manor Road, for an 88-year-old male, general weakness, dizziness, unable to ambulate. Time of alert, 331.

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1: 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Unable to ambulate, general dizziness. 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

1 Central. I have a Western 27 and an Ohio 27. 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Western 27, Frank, 713-290, Greg. Ohio, Sam Paul, 669-909. 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
1: It's 7.
0: One caller on this.
1: It appears that way.
0: People in the area, nobody's seen anything. Unable to locate 24. I'll keep checking.
1: 10-4.

0: Mississippi.
1: At 1600 Avery Street. 17 is with 988 out of Charleston. They got a call about a 60-year-old threatening to hang themselves. I looked up the call history from the phone number that they had. It is showing possibly at 1600 Avery Street to a possible Tommy subject.
0: Okay.

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Threats, 1025 by hanging. 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

0: 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Anyway, a female there, flu-like symptoms.
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1: Very good copy. 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
1: By chance, do you have any property info for here?

0: 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I can look back in the history and see if anything was typed in a previous call card.
1: Yes, 10-4.
0: 10-4.

0: 31.
1: Okay.
0: I'm looking back on the call history. It looks like another subject by the name of Joseph Kane is also related to this address. All I can find is a landlord's name and phone number from a different call card. I don't have no location notes.
1: Okay, we'll put that landlord's number in the cab for us, please.
0: 10-4.
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4416 Packard Street, 4416 Packard Street, Parkersburg, 79-year-old female, subject found her on the floor, unresponsive.

central Parkstar fire stations. Unattended death, possible unresponsive, 4416 Packard Street, 4416 Packard Street. Sentries advising they found their 79-year-old female unresponsive on the floor. Last night, come for alert, 0627.

0: 62132. 62. Possible unattended death, 4416 Packard Street. Going to be a 79-year-old female, found unresponsive on the floor, cold to touch. Patient was last seen of at midnight.
1: I'll take care of that. 390.
2: Last seen last night at midnight. Patient's been sick recently.
1: I'll take care of that unattended death. 300 units 22.
0: 4.

0: 554.
1: Make contact. There's clear for EMS.
0: 10-4.
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1: Turn 4.
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0: Negative.
2: Central Rescue, should be clear.
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1: Boat ramp at the snack bar. 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
0: Devil. Roger.
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0: 6 on scene. Looks like he's conscious and talking with Dee Dee. Wait and see if they need us.
1: Copy that. 638.
0: And we're clear. 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
2: The 1407, correction, 1409 17th Street there in Vienna. 65-year-old female, it's fallen, plenty of shoulder pain.

0: 10-4, got additional for you, Station 3. 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
1: Wanted subject, 415 7th Street. It's going to be the Marriott 17 States. It's a female subject. Fun pink shirt, light blue jeans, putting her nails on in the lobby area. She's been asked 3 times to leave and is refusing.
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0: Central 137, 144. I have a 1073 alarm, the 100 Grand Central Mall. It's going to be the Chick-fil-A point of activations, entry exit door, negative contact.
1: Is okay on scene.
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0: 6. 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I have a 92-year-old female on the line. State she's dizzy.
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2: Station 2, Del Boss, dark weather, cloudy, will hide, Wilson. Bumsot, Burdett, Gandy.
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2: Black.
4: Healy's blood with both tests. 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Also, new guys will have training at training center. 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
1: That 28 comes back to a 2019 GMC, has expired as of 5/26 to a Kaplinger out of Parkersburg, negative NCIC.
0: 7.
2: Murdoch Avenue, 1824 Murdoch Avenue, 20 evacuation, zone 1, general fire.

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3: Ten 4 units responding, St. Joseph Landing, 1824 Murdoch Avenue. 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
1: 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They extinguished it with an extinguisher. We're going to go check it out.
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1: Philly 56th Street, call taker stated that the person was hard of hearing. We couldn't get really good information out of her. What we did get was elevated BP 230 over something. She keeps saying she needs help. Okay. 855.

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0: This is a little fire on top of the elevator and control box that was extinguished upon our arrival. Smoke's been cleared out. And show all fire units clear.
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0: 10-4 on potential copy of 2-4 and 5. Following road closures are in effect. Hugh Street from Guyon, the 27th Avenue is closed. Repeating, Hugh Street from Guyon, the 27th Avenue, as well as 19th Street from Plum Street to Liberty Street. 19th from Plum to Liberty. Central clear, 0908.
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1: 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Apartment F is in Frank 1. 71-year-old male. Weakness. Color states pale in the face. It's been thrown up.

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0: Put me on scene of that call at Parkersburg Cardiology.
1: Will do. They say they'll meet you at front glass doors there and direct you in.
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1: four.
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1: 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To a Stephen or Ann Scoey out of Parkersburg, negative NCIC.

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0: 10-4.

Station 2, need to respond. 2300 Pennsylvania Avenue. 2300 Pennsylvania Avenue. 67-year-old male. Some type of lesion or something on his arm that's bubbled up.

407, 2300 Pennsylvania Avenue. Some type of bubble or something on a 67-year-old male's arm. Car stated it's leaking stuff.

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0: In progress, 911 Tough Street. It's going to be a male subject and a female subject that they are currently hitting each other. A male is wearing a gray shirt.
1: Hello. Thank you.
0: Three.
1: Oh, 41 will be 10-8. We'll be in right to that. Other game, right there.

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0: my own children, then the line disconnected, unable to call back. 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

11. I apologize. I do not have an apartment number for you. The other phone call history on this phone number is also a 911 hang up with no apartment number attached.

0: 10-13,
1: route 19, mileage 50.2, I copy the CAS.
0: 10-4.
2: What was this position on the last?

0: 11. I looked further into that previous call. It looks like they were able to get a phone number that pinged on Rapid that was pinging in the same location as the 911 only phone. It could be possibly apartment 6.
1: We got a contact at apartment 1.

0: 1.
1: Henry Zebra George 8768 on a Ford Escape will be at Quincy and Woods.

17 Olive Street for a possible overdose, 17 State, but they set out a prescribed medication, got sidetracked with the child. Child got the prescribed medication, it's a 3-year-old male.

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0: Sedgwell Station, medical call, 615 Olive Street, 615 Olive Street, 3-year-old male, possibly ingested suboxone, sleepy, drowsy, time of alert, 1117.
1: I'll be out of Nashville for Raymond. Mileage 51.8.
0: Rescue, 615 Olive Street, 615 Olive Street, possible overdose, 2-year-old male, advising possibly ingested suboxone, has been acting sleepy and drowsy.
2: Fourth.

0: 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We're okay on scene.
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0: 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Cat 27 showing suspended.
1: 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No patient contact.
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1: 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He's being transported.
0: 24.
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0: Santo.
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0: 42. 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It's a white Pacifica and a black Kia Sorento in the middle of the lot between the two entrances.
1: 10-4.
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0: Can you make this to Case Control, show 1024, I have a report. I'll be around for that pin verification on Jefferson.
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0: First one will be Ohio King, X-ray Zebra, 3575, break.
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Station 4, respond to 125 J Street, 125 J Street in Davisville for a 78-year-old female. Coach is advising that they can't get her out of bed, wasn't wearing her her oxygen, does have a history of COPD. Somebody believes that she just needs to take it to the hospital. 5 alert, 1239.

Central, Station 2. Respond to 26 Rosebud Street, 26 Rosebud Street in Parkersburg for a 67-year-old female advising low blood pressure at 79 over 40 with a pulse of 65. Advising to come to the front door, time of alert, 12:30.

turn in route to 125 J Street, 125 J Street, in Davisville for a 78-year-old female. 17's advising that she's not getting out of bed, not cooperating, has a history of COPD, is not wearing her O2, that she's been talking out of her head lately, thinks she needs to be seen.

0: Tempo 407, turning around to 26 Rosebud Street, 26 Rosebud Street, for a 67-year-old female, advising low blood pressure of a 79 over 40 with a pulse of 65. Saying she's feeling tired, chest hurt, was hurting last night and this morning, advising to come to the front door.
1: Central, medic port. Go ahead and put me on that J Street call.
0: 10-4.

0: I'll be in the 700 block of Market. I had a vehicle going the wrong way up 8th Street. West Virginia 28-9, Vincent Boy, 613 on the Ford Escape. I'll dive.
1: Four.

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1: We're in at 28. It comes back to a 2018 Ford has expired as of 9/25 to a CASR subject out of Ravenswood. Negative NTSC.
0: Copy. I spoke to the driver. She's elderly, trying to find the way to Vienna. Got her turned around. We're needed to go to 10-8.

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0: then if you can copy me. Neither does County or Vienna have a canine available at this time.
1: Got a Western 27 status, huh?
0: Drive with it.
1: Charles, 758-519.
0: For a break.
1: Good.
0: And that 28 for you comes back to a 2004 Dodge, expires 7/27 to a Parson out of Calhoun County, negative NPIC.
1: Simple.

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0: 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Patient stable. I'll be clear. Route back to city.
1: 12-51.

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0: 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Time of alert, 1303.
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0: 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Advise them to come to the front door.
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33. The area of 327 Juliana Street, 17 states, there's six subjects and a Ford Explorer with an Ohio 28 Hotel Zulu George starting it. Front bumper is smashed in. There are two males up front, is nodding off. They just pulled right onto 5th Street. 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
0: 1408 5th Street in Vienna, 1037 subjects, two males, 17 states. He has ongoing issues with homeless people. He's believing they're doing 1083. Currently in between the 17th fence line and the back of the plaza, the bank's property.
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3: 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Can I put her through to your phone?

0: Central. 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
1: PD, 930 Division Street, Tommy Kroger's. Two vehicles, no injuries, happened in the parking lot. So they are wishing for a report for their insurance company. It's going to be a Chevy truck versus a Ford Explorer.
0: It's going to be correct.
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Respond to 2311 Ohio Avenue, 2311 Ohio Avenue. I'm part of search for the VA. May a 55-year-old male passed out. He is conscious now. Going to be in an exam room. 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Time of alert 1346.

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0: And a half Olive Street for a 1017 a person, possible assist subject. 1017 advises he had a restraining order on him and it was dropped. He's needing some things out of this residence. He's in a black TMZ truck. He wants law enforcement presence, so that way there's no issues.

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1: 411, there's going to be a correction. The 17 is actually sitting at the swap shop.

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0: Wanted subject, 800 Garfield Avenue, it's going to be the ER. 17 states, there's a male subject where the ambulances come in wearing a camo shirt, blue jeans. Home party was a visitor. They're now wanting them off the property for becoming disorderly.
1: Back 2811.

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0: Huntsville Station 4. Respond to 1924 Staunton Turnpike, 1924 Staunton Turnpike in Parkersburg for a 1050 PI. Stating that unknown on injuries, somebody was just yelling to call 911. It's going to be two vehicles. Top of alert, 1424.
1: 16, but out.
0: Showing you route to 1924 Staunton Turnpike, 1924 Staunton Turnpike in Parkersburg for a possible 1050 PI. Saying that 17 said that they heard somebody yelling to call 911. The road is blocked. It's going to be two vehicles, a white Mercedes SUV and a white silver auto.

0: 413, we could use a second unit just in case.
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0: notice that Mr. Matthews has trespassed on Huntsville property. Also, if you've been advised, I'm going to leave the judge Huntsville.
1: Report. Condo 1111, 24th Street, Apartment 3, 1111, 24th Street, Apartment 3 in Parkersburg, for a Donald Fouts subject, 17th, advising that he was threatening to take his life last night. Say about 30 minutes ago, he posted help on Facebook. Just wanting a welfare check. Top of alert, 1427.

0: minute. Medic 4, drop me on that MVC.
1: Good. Wolf Air 1025, sir, 1111 24th Street, apartment 3. The 17 is the ex-girlfriend of the male subject that you were checking on. She's advising that last night he was threatening to take his life. She also stated that there might possibly be 3 children inside of the household. Did advise 30 minutes ago on social media, there was a red background photo with the word help in it.

0: 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Please respond to 2202 Norris Street. Single vehicle, 83-year-old male, possible CVA, time of age 1429.
1: 1429. Scooby 2 vehicle accident. One vehicle's off the road.

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1: 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We do have one that's going to be ALS, will be a trauma alert.

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Respond to 2202 Norris Street, 2202 Norris Street in Parkersburg for an 83-year-old male. Advising he just came home from the nursing home having stroke-like symptoms, eyes rolling back, pale, lethargic. Time of alert 1431.

0: Central, Station 3. Respond to 1205 9th Street, Apartment 314, 1205 9th Street, Apartment 314 in Vienna, for a 91-year-old female, not injured. She's fallen, weighs about 200 pounds. Just needing help up, 7th Alert, 1432. 07.
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0: 10-4-4-13, turning en route to 1111 24th Street, apartment 3, 1111 24th Street, apartment 3, in Parkersburg for a 40-year-old male. 17 saying that he was making suicidal statements last night, then posted a help on Facebook about 30 minutes ago. Tell him.
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1: to 9th Street call in Vienna. 202 Norris Street in Parkersburg for an 18-year-old male, buzzing, having stroke-like symptoms, eyes rolling in the back of his head, pale, lethargic, breathing appears to be okay.
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2: Metro, this is 403. We're en route to the 9th Street call in Vienna.
1: 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I was dispatching 407. We have you en route to 1205 9th Street, apartment 314, 1205 9th Street, apartment 314 in Vienna for a 91-year-old female, swollen, not injured, needing help up, weighs about 200 pounds. Stage 1430.

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2: On that 2833 room, going into Olive Garden.
1: And four, that comes back to a 2022 Toyota Grand Caller expires 427 to a Christopher Heston out of Ohio, negative NTSB.
2: Side of Olive Garden. To be clear of this crash, go ahead and put me on the no run for 413.
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11. 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

0: I'm not sure. The female used a person's phone at Dollar General to call in. You couldn't understand a word that she was saying. And then the manager got on the phone, and they're stating that they don't know either. She's walking up Latrobe now.
1: 11:43.
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3: You can probably disregard. There's a lot of 96. Bring 11 control.
1: 11.
3: I believe she's advising there was a fire at 910 Charles Street. You can show me her out there to make sure there was not.

33, I was able to find a Ohio 27. It's going to be Victor Yankee 191-412. It's showing valid.

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0: 121660 Adam, West Virginia. Can you put that, run that, attach it? She's advising, she's a caretaker for that subject. Everything's fine. Jet 24.
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0: Station 4, respond to 1703 Spring Street, 1703 Spring Street in Parkersburg for a 68-year-old female. Finds that she's throwing up, diarrhea, feels like just doesn't feel well, short of breath. Will be sitting on the front porch. Have an alert 1500.
1: Street, 755 PD, 17th State that happened off the Belford Bridge. Front party was a black SUV van type. She advised 104-325 Adam as a West Virginia 28, however, it's not coming back. 17 is in the area of that address. No injuries.

8, Shawnee Road to 1703 Spring Street, 1703 Spring Street in Parkersburg. For a 68-year-old female, she's been throwing up, has diarrhea, just doesn't feel well, shortness of breath.

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0: 16 in progress, Big Sandy, 1600 Garfield, 1600 Garfield. Correction, going to be at RNJ's Recycling, 1800 Garfield, RNJ's Recycling, 1800 Garfield. Male screaming at a female, going to be near a green Kia.
1: Okay.

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0: 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She's not able to see inside of it, but she no longer has eyes on him.
1: Or I'll be checking inside, Audrey.

0: 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We are code 3. I have medic 4 aboard.
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0: 15 in progress, 1744 Forest Hills Drive. 17 is Arlene. She's dating her neighbor Linda. 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
1: Yeah. 22, you can send 22.
2: 42, copy. 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

0: medic for. 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Patient was stable. Transported BLS. I'm 10-8.
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Respond to 1205 9th Street, Apartment 104, 1205 9th Street, Apartment 104 in Vienna for a 74-year-old male. Advising, fell out, hit his head on like a recliner, has a goose egg on his head, not bleeding, time of alert 1557.

0: Station 1. Respond to 1701 19th Street, 1701 19th Street for a 61-year-old male advising being sick to his stomach, abdominal pain, headache and chest pain, has a history of heart attacks. He's going to be in a black hat, blue jeans, and a green shirt. Time of alert, 1559.
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0: Central 403. 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
1: 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Nora Victor John 910. She's at the light right now, pulling out.
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0: 10-4-6-0-2. The vehicle turns south at the light. They're trying to catch up to it now. It's going to be a red Kia, Nora 3 Frank, 979.

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Central, Station 6. Responded 15 Mountaineer Drive, 15 Mountaineer Drive in Williamstown. 911 hang up. Was an open line. Female sounds anchored on the line. Time of alert 1612.

Central, Station 2. Respond to 71 Lubeck Apartment Lane, Apartment 18, 71 Lubeck Apartment Lane, Apartment 18 in Parkersburg, for a 65-year-old female complaining of difficulty breathing, is on home oxygen. Patient also currently has pneumonia. Time of alert, 16:13. Disregard your tone.

0: Jackson Rail. 402, showing a route to 71, Lubeck Apartment Lane, apartment 18, 71, Lubeck Apartment Lane, apartment 18, in Parkersburg for a 65-year-old female, difficulty breathing, advising is on home oxygen, currently has pneumonia. 17 also states the patient was, oxygen was 43, just a little bit ago.
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For an 11-month-old, advising difficulty breathing, gasping for air, seeing his eyes are rolling back into his windows back, and his arms are spazzing. Time of alert 1628.

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1: 71 Lubeck Apartment Lane, Apartment 18. 408, showing your route to 2205 Chesterville Road, 2205 Chesterville Road at Mineral Wells for an 11-month-old, advising difficulty breathing, gasping for air, stating his eyes are rolling back, arms are spasming,

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27. 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The fender bender happened on Grand Central. They pulled into the parking lot there at Vienna Dental. It's a black Chevy truck and a black Mustang.

0: 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Please respond to 4600 Camden Avenue fire alarm. Time of page 1640.
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0: Jean. She resides in Parkersburg. She is advised she needs to contact the Parkersburg Police Department in regard to this case.
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0: 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An RV that the subjects are living in has caught fire. Found at page 1648.
1: 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For a possible structure fire, seeing their RV caught on fire. But it's not smoking anywhere. No flames at this time. Time of alert, 1649.
2: Going to be heading to 107 Pickering Street, Lot 7, B as in Bravo. 17 states, their RV caught on fire. They're stating that it is out at this time, but still needing fire department to respond.
3: Three, back at 5.
1: Tempo 407, turning around to 107 Pickering Street, Lot 7B as in boy. 107 Pickering Street, Lot 7B as in boy in Parkersburg for a possible structure fire. Somebody's advising their RV caught on fire, stating that everyone is out. Not smoking, no flames at this time.

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0: moved the building at 4600 Camden Avenue. There's no issues here. The alarm's reset. You show all firings clear.
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2: Hello. 36 Princeton Street, a verbal 1010 in progress, two females. One lives at 1910, the other one lives at the 1934. There's a bunch of kids outside watching it.
3: Hello.
2: Looks like one problem party is going to be a Kendra subject. The other one is going to be a Stormy subject.
0: Engine 6 to 802.

0: Engine 6, Ada Zoo. We're having issues with our Knox box safe here on the truck. We can't access it. You could return here to lock their Knox box.
1: That's affirmative. I'll be there. Just a second.
0: Copy that. Thanks.
2: To this business, stated whenever he got there, one of the employees left, and so did the AirTag. He's going to be in a red Jeep, but Grand Cherokee.

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3: 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Stack the 64. I'll head to that 1010 first.
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0: Central Parkersburg Fire advising the fire alarm at 4600 Camden Avenue, a location that was recently cleared. The alarm company called back and advised they're receiving a, quote, plethora of alarm activations for that location. Tower page 1702.
1: 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We'll check it out.
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0: 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Street apartment A is in Adam. Male subject is being 1030 from rent to own. States that he pushed in the door. They are currently standing outside. I can hear another male talking to the problem party in the background.

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0: Central Station 4. Respond to 1824 Murdoch Avenue, 1824 Murdoch Avenue to St. Joe Recovery. To me, a 44-year-old male, shortness of breath, tachycardic, hypertensive, O2 is 72, it just doesn't feel right. I'm going to be in the ambulance bay. Time of alert, 1722. Showing you en route to 1824 Murdoch Avenue, 1824 Murdoch Avenue to the St. Joe Recovery for a 44-year-old male, shortness of breath, tachycardic, hypertensive, O2 with 72, advising he just doesn't feel well. 17 advised that they'll meet you at the ambulance bay.
1: Street in the area of 17th State. There's two children riding a go-kart up and down 32nd Street, and they're advising it's not allowed in city limits. Two juveniles live around the corner on Avery Street. Looks to be around 10 years old.

0: incident 65 just occurred. It's going to be the Grand Central Mall at Crafts and Scents. Subject still in the mall, however, he's not in that store. It's going to be an older white male, backpack, skateboard with a water bottle, camo, khaki shorts.
1: Point 8, Ben Roswell.
0: Okay, 4.

0: 46.
1: Is Home Security aware of this? Or are they tracking them on the cameras?
0: On camera in the store, however, they're trying to locate him now.

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1: 901, go ahead.
0: We're going to ready to block 28th Street from in front of the fire station up to 8th Avenue, if you could advise ALS. We'll be done somewhere around 9, 10 o'clock with it.
1: Copy.

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0: Control 50. On a subject, 1001 27th Street, 1001 27th Street. The 17 believes that there is a homeless person possibly living on her property in the ravine area. 17 advised that someone told her that they could see a subject's head over in the area, advising that it's to the, if you're facing the house, that the ravine is to the left of the home. Is there a unit available to back him?
1: 11.

0: 50.
1: Shit, it's 24. 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

Control 50. Suspicious activity, 17th Street and Covert Street, 17th Street and Covert Street, house on the corner. It's been unoccupied for a while. People are ripping items out of it. It's a brick house. There are units back here.

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Respond to 5549 Old St. Mary's Pike for a 74-year-old female. Difficulty breathing. 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
0: In person in reference to 101 already occurred. 1212 Avery Street, 1212 Avery Street, 711. 17 is there in a white Ford Escape, advising that her boyfriend used her phone and sent all of her money to one of his friends on Cash App.

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1: Do we know where the 17 was at prior to being told to go to the 7-Eleven?
2: Negative.
1: Doesn't appear secure to attend contact with the 21.

Charles 33. I'm on 21 with that 17, advising that she left from over there after waiting for a while. She is currently at her residence on 801 Pike Street, 801 Pike. A sharp turn. Simple.

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1: 24.
0: Break. Got a 10-11 complaint, 1406 24th Street. An injured deer needing dispatch. Last seen walking across the street towards 27th Street, unknown if it's still in the area.
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Control 41, 28. In progress, 1103 Lynn Street, 1103 Lynn Street. Female is not leaving a male subject there alone. Caller could hear them verbally arguing. Female is the ex of the male 17 caller. Prom party is going to be a female Patterson subject. Male is trying to separate himself, advising it's all verbal currently.

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1: Central units en route to Lynn Street, be advised, this is escalating. Both subjects are starting to scream at each other.

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1: 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I have you en route to 807 Myrtle Street for a 72-year-old male complaining of abdominal and back pain by his history of kidney stones.

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1: Give me a public service, please.
0: I am having cellular issues, so we will public service you as soon as we can.

0: that in, copy.
1: I am currently having cellular issues. I will public service you as soon as it gets turned back on.
0: Or have your partner call me when you have a second. You guys have another local.
1: Okay. We'll head... Where would you... We'll be at Camden. Where are we going to?
0: Public service whenever you get to the hospital with your partner saying.

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1: All right. 58 to 11. I'll check it out. Unit 22.
0: Unit that advised 11, Mega 22. I cut you off. What's your unit number?
1: 58.
0: 458. I'll show you in route.
1: 33,
0: 33.
1: 1024, 1015, party separate.
0: 10-4. If there's another unit with traffic, go ahead.
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Call 5837. Just advise, it sounds like this is going to be a stormy subject and a Kendra subject. Stormy, I believe it's going to be the problem party. Problem party is wearing a black t-shirt, maroon shorts. It's been an ongoing issue. I believe there was also an issue there earlier before we took over shift this evening.

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1: 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It's going to be silver Toyota Camry versus a black Chevy Silverado. 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

Yes, 1910 Princeton Street, 1910 Princeton Street. Neighbors are outside screaming, advising prom parties are a Kendra and a Stormy subject. 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
0: Boy 082833. 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

off at 519.5 3 3 for a 44-year-old female complaining of abdominal pain from Alert 1955.

12, I have it about 519 and a half, read 3 for a 44-year-old female complaining of abdominal pain, history of pancreatitis. My patient will be waiting for you outside.

0: 416.
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